Jam. They selected Eddie Vedder as their lead singer this week back in 1990 after he'd auditioned by adding some vocals to a couple of tracks they'd sent him on a cassette. That's Daughter. Now, coming up next weekend on the 15th anniversary of the band Splits, R.E.M. will be our feature artist. We'll give you an Aussie Top 5 recap from September 21st, 1998. X from In Excess is our class.

Exactly what you get.

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So, Council,

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0: Amy Wensley's tragic death was

0: with Tim Cook at Apple Park in California. Anthony Albanese says the executive chairman of Apple has been showing the latest ways tech giants are trying to keep children safe online. They also spoke about artificial intelligence as US President Donald Trump announces a new AI force to help watch over the technology. The federal opposition leader is promising one of the biggest cuts to immigration in the nation's history. Angus Taylor has addressed the New South Wales Liberal Conference, saying he's going to cap migration based on the number of houses getting built each year. Angus Taylor accusing Anthony Albanese of not telling the truth.
1: And for this Prime Minister, a broken promise is never a broken promise. It's a change in position. For this Prime Minister, a fall from a stage isn't a fall from a stage. It's a step back.
0: The New South Wales opposition leader says she is horrified by the alleged stabbing deaths of three women in the state in Wagga Wagga, Bondi and Mole River, which police are treating as domestic and family violence related. And some attempts across parts of South Australia, New South Wales and Victoria today, where the mercury is set to soar into the mid-30s. The Lions are through to their fourth AFL Grand Final in a row. Coach Chris Fagan saying he's wrapped after defeating the Hawks at the MCG last night by 9 points.
2: Obviously really happy that we came out the right side of the ledger, but even if we had, I still would have celebrated the game with our players and the way that they went about it.
0: The Brisbane side take on Fremantle in the Grand Final next Saturday at the G.
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0: I am. Good morning. Thanks for tuning in. And Tasmanian Jack Jarvis have secured Coach Scott Roth for a 2-year contract extension this week.
1: My love for Tasmania and the state and the people, I can never give back as much as they've given our family. The welcome that my wife and daughter have gotten here, myself, for these last 6 years.

Like

0: says Barnes would have about 60 turkeys, a whole lot of chickens, and woke up to hear a noise he'd never heard before.
1: But he's on a farm, would he hear that all the time?
0: No, that's what's interesting. He had a goose that had never honked before. The goose honked because the barn was on fire. Little Goosey making this noise saved the day, and Goosey has been rewarded with his favourite snack.
1: He didn't end up on the dinner table. No. That's otherwise a good idea, Goosey.
0: Don't you think

0: 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Think you can uncover what each person is hiding before I can? I doubt it. 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

Tigers, they start their season in the one-day cup this afternoon. They're over in the West at the Wacker

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1: Why don't you come out here?
0: Well, why don't you bring more stuff?
1: Yeah.
0: I'm like, Richard, just a toothbrush.
1: Why don't you take a toothbrush, but not toilet paper, so one you could easily buy a toothbrush?
0: Toilet paper ready.
1: And you get a toothbrush anyway.
0: But Richard, you know, he's prepared for the halitosis.
1: His idea of an apocalypse is just bad breath. Brendan Jonesy Jones and Amanda Keller.
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0: Dominic Thiou was pinged for holding the ball in the dying stages, and the Kia McCogger to free kick to put the Lions in front. Coach for Sam Mitchell and Chris Fagan weighing in on the decisive moments.
1: I haven't rewatched it. Maybe sorry, not the one I was focused on. A couple of it up to work and some key moments in the game. I'm sure the umpires will assess how they performed in that game in key moments.
2: That's why they enjoyed it, you know, making the team on the team to get rid of the ball. He didn't. He held it at the last minute. He tried to kick it.
0: Round six of the AFLW back underway. GWS Giants facing Richmond in the nation's capital. The Bombers are taking on the Suns at Windy.

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0: the good. 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
1: Yep.
0: Woke up to hear a noise he'd never heard before.
1: Ah! But he's on a farm, wouldn't he hear that all the time?
0: No, that's what's interesting. He had a goose that had never honked before. The goose honked because the barn was on fire. Little Goosey making this noise saved the day. And Goosey has been rewarded with his favourite snack.
1: Didn't end up on the dinner table.
0: No.
1: Those other ones were shot. Good on you, Goosey.
0: Those that they went up in flames. That smells delicious. 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

Perfect.

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0: tonight by federal Liberal leader Angus Taylor.
1: We will eliminate the road user charge for heavy vehicles, and that will take extra pressure off the cost of transport of all goods. So this is anti-inflationary.
0: And a new report finds Australia's average lifespan by 2066 will likely rise to 89 for women and 86 for men. Federal Treasurer Jim Chalmers telling News 24 it's a great sign.
2: It's a really welcome reflection of our universal healthcare system and our quality of life here in Australia.
0: Daily Sherry Evans free to face the Dolphins in Friday's prelim. The halfback avoiding suspension

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1: The Footy Events podcast brings together former NFL players Bill Buckley, Brett Toledo and Mick Barlow for plenty of opinions, lots of banter and stories from the footy finals. 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
1: The world's luckiest number. In Japan, it's 8. In Italy, 13. But in Queenstown, it's 30. Horsbury. That's where you'll strike low-hour J's aisles of fresh grocery.

this evening. The Australian music icon has been in poor health for several years, and his family have confirmed that he does require 24-hour medical care at home. Now, some of the biggest names in Australian music, including Jimmy Bones,

you're

0: sensibly.
1: Finals in Cairns, tossed and umpires in last night's AFL final at the MCG, attracting the disapproval of Victoria's Premier.
2: This could have had catastrophic injuries. We love our AFL. You've always got to respect the umpire's decision.
1: The AFL's vowing to ban identified culprits for 5 years. Angelo Pinney's Philadelphia show Ed Sheeran was close to tears as he addressed the storm, breaking out over promoters dropping his support act for weighing into the Gaza conflict.
3: Listen, man, I'm burning because I do not know enough. I honestly am so grateful that you were here starting with me.
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5: The AFL is threatening bans for at least 5 years for fans who pelt to umpires with bottles after last night's prelim between Hawthorn and Brisbane. Officials had to take evasive action. The league, MCC and Victoria Police now working to identify those responsible. Meanwhile, Lions star Kai Lohman is still processing the pressure-packed win over the Hawks.
6: We just have to stay connected and gather around each other and try and build back momentum when your chance comes. Try and take it and nail it.
5: They're on 9. Richmond has clinched a 68-61 win over the Giants in the AFLW encounter. And our finals continue shortly. The Warriors hosting the Knights in sudden death at Eden Park. New Zealand Breakers and Illawarra on court in the NPL. The Adelaide 36ers and South East Melbourne Phoenix notching wins at last night's encounters. Australia is chasing a series clean sweep against Zimbabwe in the third ODI. While Victoria chased down three.

Saturday night evening. Some possible small hail later tonight and damaging winds possible. Tomorrow cloudy with a very high chance of showers, chance for thunderstorm in the far south, and daytime temperatures reaching between 7 to 12 degrees. And on Tuesday, cloudy with possible small hail in the morning and afternoon, with temperatures reaching between 10 and 14. It's currently sitting on 17 in Queenstown and Strawn. Rosebery sitting on

now been taken, and you can head online to burning10.com.au. It's never too early to enter and start your preparation, and you can find everything you need on their website. And don't forget, you can join your local park run as well to get your skills ready or get your preparation ready. I'm only going to walk it, but I got my ticket quite some time ago. It's literally one of the best events. Now, our group is going to dress in pink because it will be pink up October. And I'm very excited to do that and wear some crazy outfits. You can run, walk, skip, whatever you like to do, but make sure you get involved with Straightly Burning 10.

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spooky feast on that. 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Now, the West Coast Heritage and Minerals Fair is happening again in November. 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That's simple. Stay with us. We've got some Adele coming up very shortly with Rolling in the Deep, but right now,

0: series, The Global Phenomenon returns. 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
5: The Pink Heart Bernie Committee is preparing to pick up the town once again this October in support of the McGrath Foundation. 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

history.

0: this afternoon, two other children and a woman are critically injured. Police report they were found inside an SUV.
1: There's no other crisis left to be undertaken, obviously, and including speaking to her family. I'm not looking for any other persons, obviously.
0: A fuel excise cut worth around 27 cents a litre during sustained high oil prices has been pledged by Coalition leader Angus Taylor, who explains the numbers.
2: The cuts in tobacco excise will raise $8 billion. We've worked through that with the Parliamentary Budget Office, and that will fully fund the cut to the fuel excise.
0: And life expectancy in Australia is set to rise to 86 for men and 89 for women in the next 40 years, according to a new report. The AMA's Dr. Daniel McMullen responding on the ABC.
3: What we have seen over the last few generations is, yes, we're living longer, but we're also living more years in ill health with chronic disease or mental illness.
4: One person who believes in you. Musicians making a difference. Mad uses music mentoring.

2005. And also back on this day, the VFL Grand Final was played at the MCG for the very first time in 1902. Collingwood took on Essendon and won. If you're celebrating your birthday today, you are celebrating with Australian rules footballer, the freakish Collingwood goalkeeper. Turning 65 today is Peter Dacos. Australian actor Peter Phelps is turning 66 today as well. And we celebrate the birthday of Italian actress, the beautiful Sofia Loren, turning 90.

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4: 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From people and places to politics and everything in between. Keep it Tasmanian and it matters. We'll hear about it on iHeart Tassie. And remember, if you have a topic you think we should get

actually listen to Andrew for breakfast as well. To hear your shout out, it is that easy. Just head online, Phil, and all you there.

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The first

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1: Sometimes all it takes is one song, one moment, one person who believes in you. Musicians make it a

What's that thumbs up?

0: South Wales Blue Mountains. A woman in her 40s is critical with suspected self-inflicted injuries. The children are all believed to be under the age of 5. They were found inside an SUV this afternoon. A fuel price shield is being pitched by the Coalition, where the excise will be halved when Brent crude oil lingers above $100 a barrel. Federal Opposition leader Angus Taylor laying out the policy today.
1: We want to see $15 off a tank of petrol, 37 cents a litre, and that's fully funded for our cut to the tobacco excise.
0: And pro-Palestine protesters assembled outside Ed Sheeran's Philadelphia concert. The star started the show by apologising over promoters dropping the Main Support Act over public comments on the Gaza conflict. Australia up 3-1.

cancer, Seattle. It's 9:45.

two shows for Sharon at MetLife Stadium in New Jersey on September the 4th and the 5th. Now, during those sets, he made some comments about Free Palestine, telling the crowd that he wanted the people in Gaza and occupied West Bank to know that they had not been forgotten. Well, the organisers have literally lost the plot about that, and they've ordered Macklemore to delete the show, to not tour with Ed Sheeran, and literally all of his support acts and his band have all walked out, and it's called

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creativity

time

so maybe enjoy your night before most of us are heading back to work tomorrow after a nice weekend off. I'll be back with you tomorrow, though, from 2 o'clock for the Two Ups at 2. Looking forward to that. But to take us to all the latest news, sport and weather, we're going to play a bit of Vicky Sue Robinson. We're going to turn the beat around. We'll hear from the police and Guns N' Roses, a bit of Michael Jackson.

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1: 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I'm Harrison Freddie. 107.1.

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1: 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Yeah, Bugsy! 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

0: it's like they're leaving war torn Vietnam.
1: Why don't you
0: go to you bring more stuff?
1: Yeah.
0: I'm like, Richard.
1: Just a toothbrush. Yeah. Why don't you take a toothbrush, but not toilet paper? So he could easily buy a toothbrush.
0: I don't
1: and you get a toothbrush anyway.
0: I'm like, Richard, you know, he's prepared for the apocalypse.
1: His idea of an apocalypse is just a bad breath. Brendan Jonesy Jones and the Mad Killer.
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series, The Truth About Amy, brought to you by the Seven Network. A decade after Amy Wensley's tragic death was hastily labelled as suicide, the case has been reopened for the fourth time, now classified as a homicide. 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

crazy.

super special at just $3 a packet. Kick off the cold and stock up at Evans IGA, top in Hall Street, Queenstown. Supporting local events around the West, this is the 7XS Community Switch. For MMG, they mine for progress. If you have a local event happening on the West Coast, we want to know about it. From fairs to fundraisers and everything in between, just make sure to get the information to us in plenty of time.

0: if there will be assessments made as to repairs or demolition, or what is the best step to take.
1: Meantime, the Department of Health has issued a reminder for people on the coast to consider non-emergency options, such as the Medicare Mental Health Centres in Devonport and Burnie, Health Direct, and your local GP. Some of our state's nurses will start workplace bans today, with HACSU delegates saying the state government failed to meet the deadline to present a bargaining offer. The Union State Secretary Robbie Moore says there's been more than 50 hours of negotiation that have resulted in nothing but repeated talking points and no indication when a genuine offer would be presented. The first phase of bans will see campaign materials in the workplace taking all breaks on time and not attending non-patient related meetings. HACSU says nurses have chosen

simply

0: showers in the morning, tops of 14 degrees. And on Wednesday, mostly sunny, tops of 16 degrees. Around the west coast, we're sitting on 4 degrees. In Queenstown, still sitting on 7, and Waratah, 2 degrees. On 7XS, you're up today.
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0: Good morning, west coast. A brand new day, a brand new week. Welcome to Monday, the 21st of September 2026. It is 6 past 6. I call 7XS Breakfast. Good morning. All thanks to Evans IGA.

0: project addresses narrow and non-compliant paths, poor drainage, accessibility constraints, trip hazards and gaps, delivering across five sections. Now from the West Coast, Bluestone Village to the Silver City MTB trailhead, linking areas of CN with safer school access. Now surveyors will be out and about for stakeholders, residents and businesses impacted by the project. They'll be sharing the updates in Flipping Council's website project as plans are finalised. So to see people out and about just with funny little three-legged triangle things, that's what they're doing. They're surveying the area and building a better CN.
1: $15, hot deal now $598, save $50, and save $600 on HP, only book 3 next gen AI.

0: Coast Family Child Learning Centre tomorrow. They've got a dental health professional visiting from 12 midday. So go along, have a chat about your children's teeth and oral health, ask questions and learn some helpful tips to support healthy smiles. And of course, it's all through the West Coast Child and Family Learning Centre. And of course, all Regis families are welcome. I'd like to see you there. News is next.
1: Jonesy and Amanda.
2: What time is your drive home?
1: Hello, Katrina. How old fashioned is your child?
3: Over the incident, which has forced the 19 patients at the

inquest takes place over 4 days this week, with the coroner open to making different findings. The Department of Health says we're seeing an increase in acute respiratory infections in the community, mainly due to a latest seasonal increase in influenza. Reports show an increase in all regions of Tasmania and across all age groups. We're being encouraged to ensure we're up to date with vaccinations, stay home when we're unwell, wash hands and seek medical treatment where necessary. It took just 24 hours for stall holders to snap up a space at the Second Glance Markets planned for

0: Phoenix because Taron Armstrong set to make his debut.
1: Cloudy with slight chance of showers in the morning, tops of

6:43 with Andrew Roberts. That happening this coming Sunday. It's the Queenstown RSL car boot sale. Yes, go along. Whether you've got a car, you need a small van, just $10 there. And of course, grab a spot, clear out, and make some extra cash for Christmas. With only 94

you do need a service, go and see John today at Google Central Garage in Queenstown, 3 Cutton Street. As we take a look at the roads, wet, slow down, headlights on, and drive to sensible conditions. We've got snow, low as 400 metres, so around the Murchison Highway there, near Cradle Mountain, maybe. Just take it easy, plus the Bureau of Meteorology has issued a bushwalker weather alert. So if you're thinking about going bushwalking, you need to take some properly prepared with equipment, experience for the snow, and unusually cold conditions and windy conditions. So up to date, bomb.gov.au/TAS/warnings. Taking a look at the roadworks, the Murchison Highway

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0: We've got a mostly sunny day, heading for 16 degrees around the west coast. Queenstown City on 3 degrees, drawn on 7, on Waratah 1 degree. On 7XS, you're up to date.
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0: Good morning, west coast. Welcome to a brand new day, Monday the 21st of September 2026. It's 6 past 7. Of course, 7XS Breakfast, all thanks to Evans IGA, supporting locals since 1898. Top of the Town, Hill Street, Queenstown. I tell you what, the roads, where they're drying out, slow down.

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It's gone back to 1981. I'll tell you what, it's very familiar. We don't play it all the time here on 7XX, but oh, I should do, shouldn't we?

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0: And Paul Simon played the last show of his farewell tour on this day in 2018.
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0: news at 7:30. Now, if you want to see him, every day is a good day to ask, are you okay? They're holding an Are You Okay community barbecue lunch. In fact, they'll go a step further. Like a free lunch, Are You Okay barbecue lunch. Everyone can drop by for tips, free resources, or simply a good old chat. Where meaningful conversations make a difference, especially for someone who's struggling. That's happening on next Tuesday, September 29th, 12:15 to 1:45 p.m. at House Park. That is 123 Main Street in Z. And of course, everyone is welcome. Go and support it. News is next, and then we'll talk with the Bureau.
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0: cash out to available beds in the region. Premier Jeremy Rockliffe says the damage is significant.
1: Actually, the damage is very extensive. There will be assessments made as to repairs or demolition or what is the best step to take.
0: Meantime, the Department of Health has issued a reminder for people on the coast to consider non-emergency options such as the Medicare Mental Health Centres in Devonport and Burnie, Health Threats and your local GP. A coronial inquest into the Hillcrest Primary School tragedy will begin today, nearly 5 years after six children died and three others were seriously injured in the horrific incident. The hearings are expected to run for 4 days this week at Devonport's Parramatta Centre, with evidence to be given by the mother of one of the children who died, as well as representatives from Ambulance Tasmania, Tasmania Police and the Department of Health. The opposition is calling for state government transparency over a new organisational structure for Burnie Tasmania, expected to be released today. The changes to what was then the Department of State Growth was announced earlier this year. It's estimated around 250 jobs will go during the restructure. Josh Willey wanting to know how the job cuts will impact the services Tasmanians rely on.
1: How many jobs have gone in Burnie Tasmania? Will there be forced redundancies, and how is it going to impact service delivery like housing and roads and the things that Tasmanians care about?
0: The Premier says the restructure is happening in a purposeful and managed way. Runners in this year's Burnie 10 will be taking off from a slightly different spot. Race director Richard Wells says they've shifted the start line to where it originally was. Check in sport, the host Taryn Armstrong will make his debut as the first born-bred Tasmanian to hit

0: child. A passerby made the discovery in a car yesterday afternoon. Superintendent John Nelson says officers had the confronting task of notifying the kid's father.
1: And obviously, you can imagine receiving that tragic news.
0: Support for Labor has slumped to near record lows, with today's news poll showing its primary vote has fallen 3% to 27. That's 3 points behind One Nation, but still 8 ahead of the coalition. However, Anthony Albanese remains preferred PM ahead of Pauline Hanson and Angus Taylor. And the first survey of Australians with dementia has found early warning signs are sometimes being missed by medical professionals. The landmark report of patients and their carers has also revealed long wait times for diagnoses and mixed experiences with support. Dementia is now the leading cause of death in Australia.
2: Chilly, so chance of some high.

0: as we get to the coastal waters, she did say a strongly warning is current.
1: Yeah, that's right. A strongly warning for that central west coast. If things get a little bit stronger as you move further south, so gale wind warning out for the southwest. But for the central west, look, it's currently blowing around sort of 20-25 knots at Cape

services.

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1: 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This is your news now.
2: Good morning, I'm Jay Trudeau. The region's only public mental health unit is expected to be out of action for some time after waves tore through the Spencer Clinic at the Northwest Regional Hospital on the weekend. A 28-year-old woman has been charged with arson over the fire, which caused structure and smoke damage to the building and forced the unit's 19 patients to be temporarily relocated. Department of Health Secretary Dal Webster are encouraging the community to seek community healthcare options such as Medicare mental health centres in Burnie and Devonport as they work to maintain healthcare options.
3: The first thing I've got my infrastructure team working on, how can we still speed up the new build? Because that's the ultimate answer. But other things in the meantime, we work with that Northwest private hospital partner as to can we work with them to accommodate some beds. We're also working across the regional hospital campus and the emergency campus, because we need to keep a mental health presence here in the Northwest.
2: An inquest into the Hillcrest Primary School tragedy, which claimed the lives of 6 children and seriously injured 3 others, will begin in Devonport today. It will look into factors surrounding the incident, such as the Department of Education practices

0: number of disconnected reserves under a cohesive vision for tourism, conservation, culture and recreation, with locals calling for shared use activities that keep visitors in the region longer. Over the next week, there will be community workshops taking place in McDonald's Plains, Sheffield, Penguin and Dolphiston. And it took just 24 hours for stall holders to snap up a space at the Second Glance Markets planned for Bernie Arts at the end of October. The second-hand clothing market is returning on a quarterly basis following a new two-year partnership between the Bernie City Council and City Mission.
1: National News Now.
2: Hi, I'm Phoebe Humphrey. Labor denies it's time to rethink its policies despite another drop in the latest news poll. It shows support for the federal government has dropped to its lowest level in over a decade at just 27% of the primary vote.
3: Well, the polls are obviously not great, but we are not focused on the polling. What we're focused on is making a real difference in people's lives.
2: Social Services Minister Tanya Plibersek there on 7. One Nation leads the way with 30%, although Anthony Albanese remains the preferred PM. Meantime, Australia is pushing for a United Nations Security Council seat. The Prime Minister is in New York launching a campaign for a two-year seat. Aussies are being urged to prepare early for summer this year with new warnings. We could be heading for one of the hottest summers ever recorded. A high risk of thunderstorms and increasing temperatures are adding to a growing bushfire risk. It comes as a strong El Nino is approaching. And stars like Celine Dion and Hugh Jackman have paid tribute to John Farnham at a sold-out show in Melbourne.
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to their gloves. 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It'll be held on Monday, the 5th of October, 7 p.m.

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1: Yeah.
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3: Comes as a new mental

0: and materials in the workplace, taking more breaks on time and not attending non-patient related meetings. Axon says nurses have chosen actions that increase pressure on the government, not on the people they care for every day. And a smoother drive is on the horizon for Northwest motorists. Stretches of the Bass Highway, including Devonport, Turners Beach, Lillico, Alderston, Penguin, Chasm Creek and Haybridge, in line for resurfacing over the warmer months. While contractors have returned to the Bass Highway between Parramatta Creek and Latrobe to finalise repairs on hundreds of patched potholes. Stick around for a look at your national news and sport up next.
1: Chance

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2: MMG is proudly part of Rosebery and the rich history of the West Coast. In recent years, MMG has invested significantly in exploration, identifying underground ore bodies that will benefit a new generation of Tasmanians, extended mine life will lead to protection of regional jobs, and continued economic contribution to the local region. The operation employs around 600 employees and contractors on a local residential basis, with a significant number of those living on the West Coast. MMG, we mine for progress.
0: More Australians want to stay in the home they love as they grow older, and with support from Baptist Care Home Care, they can. Baptist Care understands that staying at home is

at the Council of the New York Community. That's Mayor on Air each and every Friday just after the 8:30.

0: be a night child for you. Oh, and give Judy a bath.
1: At the work of a group of colleagues to sympathize drama.
2: And then I said, all right, about Karen. Who Karen?
1: Four friends listen to Roy and my idol story and all the night before. I haven't lived until you've swung with 50 barricaders.
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1: 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The next time of Taz KO is about to start. 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
4: finished in last night's NRL semi-final between Newcastle and New Zealand. The Knights winning 12-10 in front of a sellout crowd at Eden Park, but the Warriors were denied a chance to send the sudden death clash into extra time. That's the latest news in sport.
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3: Sunny day, tops of 16 degrees on 7XS Euro.

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Daniel Fischer.

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0: seriously injured three others at Hillcrest Primary School in the Northwest. A long-awaited inquest will examine the circumstances of the deaths. The inquest was delayed while legal proceedings took place, with the operator of the Jumping Castle found not guilty in 2025 of criminal workplace health and safety breaches. 4 days of hearings will take place this week in Devonport, with evidence to be given by the mother of one of the children who died, as well as representatives from Ambulance Tasmania, Tasmania Police and the Department of Health. The hearings are due to continue later this year and early next year. A separate class action from the impacted families has been launched.
1: Tasmania Police says it's delivered a major blow to organised crime in Tasmania and made what it believes to be the largest single seizure of methamphetamine in the state's history. Two vehicles were intercepted at a beachside car park near Burnie on Friday, where it's alleged the 17 kilograms of the drug ice with an estimated street value of $8.5 million was seized. Other subsequent searches also locating around $100,000 in cash believed to be linked to trafficking drugs into the state. A 41-year-old Hobart man who is alleged to be a member of an outlawed motorcycle group and a 40-year-old from New South Wales have been charged with trafficking in controlled substances and in front of the Devonport Magistrates Court today. The investigation is ongoing. Authorities have confirmed the fire threat to Tasmania has eased after a day of high fire activity across the state yesterday. The main focus of today's firefighting activities will be at Seven Mile Beach and Colebrook in the south. Smoke alerts remain in place for Dodgers Ferry, Carlton, Seven Mile Beach and Oatlands. Investigations into the potential cause of the fires will start today. And BYD has

0: through the grand final. The Dockers, whilst the AFL to signal the crowd activation in Saturday's clash with the Lions. Defender Oscar McDonald is confident the Purple Army will bring the noise the home way.
1: Does sort of give you a little bit of goosebumps when you, think of it, the experience in previous games, but if they do get it across the line, they do. But I'm sure the Freo contingent over there will be glad enough for it to create a Wolfie time if there is even a Wolfie time allowed.
0: And the Tasmanian Tigers have won their first game of the Monday Cup, defeating Western Australia by 9 wickets in Perth. Jordan Silk won the toss and sent the hosts into bat. Bradley Meredith and Bo Webster keeping them to 115 in 30 overs. Then showing them how it's done, the Tigers with 1 for 117 in just 16 overs. Mitch Owen netting 43 in opener. Caleb Jewell ending on 41 out. Tasmania's next match is against South Australia on Wednesday. I'm Ebony Adler, that's the latest news in sport.
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